sounds like this. Non-stop hits for the 4th of July on Hit Music Channel 977.

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97.7. 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Oh, oh, oh, oh, oh, oh. You could bet that, never gotta sweat that. You could bet that, never gotta sweat that. You could bet that, never gotta sweat that. You could bet that.

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1: Get on up.
2: Ah, it's like riding a bike, just getting back on the radio. Your ass up at 3 o'clock in the morning to do this job. Come on, let's go. Good morning and welcome back in. Thanks for giving us a little grace and a little time away. It's good to be back. It's Kat and JJ. How was your

0: another note leads to an answer.
1: Oh my God, you're the...
2: If it's happening in Hollywood, we're talking about it.
0: Got a little greedy, this guy did. So last week we heard about Savannah Guthrie just kind of dishing about what her family deals with daily.
3: I can't pretend I'm not here. And so since I am, I wanted to just take the opportunity to ask people to really to beg people to come forward. Somebody knows something. And this is a new story today that is on your radar, but this is the life that my sister lives, that I live, that my brother lives, that our extended families live, that our children live.

0: gentlemen,
1: we are going to
2: throwback
3: musical history.
4: I'm going to lay down the rhythm track.
5: Woo!
6: Lunchtime Rewind on Hit Music Channel 977.